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Good evening, it is Friday Nights with Xavier, you're listening to Reason and Rhyme, giving you all black artists for the next hour or so. Got some Michael Kiwanuka and Chick on the way, but right now we got a classic for you. This is Let's Groove Tonight, Earth, Wind & Fire.

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Peter Tosh. Before that, Put Your Records On, Corinne Bailey Rae, and My Forbidden Lover, Chick. Good evening. It is Friday Nights with Xavier, and you're listening to Reason and Rhyme, the show showcasing all black artists. And make sure you're listening to Radio Woodstock all month long for your chance to win access to over 20 of the summer's biggest shows with Radio Woodstock and Red Maple Vineyard, the ultimate summer tour. And in celebration of that, I'm going to be giving you some of the artists from that tour all night. So this is the Alabama Shakes with Gimme All Your Love.

Boogum Boogum Song, Brenton Wood. Before that, Mr. Wendell, Arrested Development, and Gimme All Your Love. Alabama Shakes, they are going to be playing on the Ultimate Summer Tour, September 4th at Bethel Woods. Make sure you're listening all month long for your chance to qualify. We're going to be playing another artist from the Ultimate Summer Tour right now, Buju Branton. He's going to be playing with Stephen Marley at Bethel Woods also, July 12th. And this is Hills and Valleys on Radio Woodstock.

0: One Foot Out, Infinity Song. That one is going to be on their upcoming self-titled album, their debut on Roc Nation. Infinity Song is an all-black four-piece band from New York with a brother-sister duo in there as well. Make sure you check them out. If you haven't heard of them, you're going to soon. Before that, we heard some Tunde Ndape, Magnetic. He is the frontman for band TV on the Radio. And before that, Mr. Telephone Man, New Edition. We are going to be right back in just a little bit with some Tedeschi Trucks Band and Rod Stewart.
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Radio Woodstock 100.1, cut across shortly. Rod Stewart, before that I Got You, Tedeschi Trucks Band. Good evening, it is Friday Nights with Xavier. Got some more great music coming up, some John Butler, Blonde Shell, The Police. But right now we got one from the Black Keys, from their new album. Where there's smoke, there's fire on Radio Woodstock.

like Cleopatra, Babe Rainbow. They are going to be playing the Bearsville Theater on July 31st. Before that, Synchronicity 2, The Police and Trippin' on You. John Butler, the first single from John Butler's upcoming solo album, the third in his body of work known collectively as Four Seasons. We got some more great music coming up. The Rolling Stones, Stone Temple Pilots, 07, but right now we got one from the band Mama's Gun. This is Joy.

0: Sympathy for the Devil. Some classic Stones right there. Before that, Stone Temple Pilots, Interstate Love Song, and Throw It All Away. 07. Good evening. It is Friday nights with Xavier, and make sure you're listening to Radio Woodstock all month long for your chance to win access to over 20 of the summer's biggest shows, from Paul Simon to Brandi Carlile, Dave Matthews Band, Goose, and more. Radio Woodstock and Red Maple Vineyard present the Ultimate Summer Tour 2026, and we are going to be giving away some chances to win tickets every day, so make sure you're listening for that. We are going to be right back in just a little bit with some Grateful Dead.
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Radio Woodstock 100.1, Fly, from the band Wishy, five-piece indie rock band from Indianapolis, Indiana. Their new five-song EP, Planet Popstar, is out now. That single is on it. Before that, 33, Smashing Pumpkins and Jack Straw, The Grateful Dead. Good evening. It is Friday Nights with Savior. I hope your work week was as busy as mine, and I hope you are going to have as fun a weekend as I am. 2 days of relaxation and hopefully a little partying in there as well. Got some more great music coming up, some Les McCann and Eddie Harris right now compared to what?

0: Lovely Day, Bill Withers. Before that, Last Night, Rouge Aftab, and When to Know, Beeb Stockwell. Good evening, it is Friday Nights with Xavier, and we are playing you hits all into the night. Got some Oasis and Bush coming up in just a little bit.
1: Heard on a bike? Call Alex and Mike. This is Alex Minetti.
2: And this is Mike Minetti. 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And what we found was the common cause of these crashes was because the driver looked but didn't see the bike.
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Come Down, Blush, before that Supersonic, Oasis. Good evening, it is Friday Nights with Xavier. We got some music from Goose coming up. They are going to be playing on the Ultimate Summer Tour that I'm sure you are tired of hearing us talk about at this point, but we are going to keep on talking about it because your chance to win access to over 20 of the summer's biggest shows is slipping away. Make sure you're listening all month to see how to win access. You can also head over to RadioWoodstock.com for that, but right now we got one from June and Giles. This is Honey Baby on Radio Woodstock.

0: So This Is Heartache. Teddy Thompson on Radio Woodstock. His album Never Be the Same is out now. Before that, Positively 4th Street, Bob Dylan, and Good to Be, Goose. Good evening. It is Friday Nights with Xavier, and unfortunately, that is going to do it for me for tonight. But we got some more great music coming up, so make sure you stick around. Neil Young, Iron and Wine, Elton John, and more are on the way. Good night.
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There was a person there who put forth the proposition that you can petition the Lord with prayer. Petition the Lord with prayer. Petition the Lord with prayer.

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1: Hi, this is Nick Forster. We're going to share one of our favorite E-Town shows from the archives, and it starts right now.

0: Live from the Momentary in Bentonville, Arkansas, it's E-Town on the Road with this week's guest from Nashville, Tennessee, Parker Millsap, our interview guest, Tom Rohr, and fantasy recording artist, Allison Russell. I'm Helen Forrester. Right now, join me in welcoming our host, Nick Forrester.
1: Thank you, Helen. Thanks, everybody. Welcome. Welcome to E-Town on the Road here in Bentonville. We are glad to be here at the Momentary. You know, for those of you who are listening who don't know, Momentary is a repurposed processed cheese factory that has been converted to a performance space, an art space. And we're really happy to be part of that transformation and to be part of the programming here at the Momentary. They're doing a great job. They've only been open a few years, but it's a great example of how they've actually sort of embraced the history of this place. There are telltale signs out there in the lobby of what it used to be. The old industrial machinery is still there because history is important. History is part of the transformation. And the same is true, really, of any artist, any creative endeavor. It starts with a backstory. It's informed by the present moment, real life experience, and that is certainly true of our artists this week. Up first, Allison Russell has only recently been able to tell some of the stories from her childhood. To say it was a rough childhood is an understatement. She had a decade of abuse. She was homeless. It was a tough time, and it took an invitation from a friend of hers, Rhiannon Giddens, to participate in a collaborative program featuring black women who played the banjo and their stories. It took that, in a way, to help her be able to open up that chapter and translate it into songs. And that produced the record that is her most recent project that's gotten all kinds of attention, nominated for Grammy Awards, lots of attention, with good reason. It's because that depth of emotion that comes from that is real and it's palpable. The record is called Outside Child. Allison has been on E-Town a few times, but this is the first time she's here on her own with her own band, and we're thrilled that we can welcome her here. So please help me welcome to this stage, along with her band, Allison Russell.
2: This song really changed our lives, and it brought us to the Grammys and the Juno Awards and the Americana Awards on both sides of the Atlantic and the International Folk Awards and the Canadian Folk Awards, and it's taken us to the Libera Awards, and it's been very surreal.

0: Allison Russell, you know, you did a brave thing. You had this invitation to participate in this creative endeavor with some other strong women and opened the floodgates to your creativity and broke that bit of writer's block you were going through. But you, when you chose to make this music, you found a community that included British singer Yola and McCrary sisters and others who
1: Ruth helped. Moody, Erin Ray, and my current incredible circle of goddesses. There's 15 of us, women from the ages of 22 to 62, and we made this new album called The Returner together, and it was so joyful. And with our three chosen brothers, my partner JT Nero, his brother Drew, and a wonderful engineer named Brandon Bell. So they were the initiated brothers into the witch circle.
0: Oh, man.
1: Good witch circle.
0: Yeah. Let's also not forget just your amazing band that sounds so good.
1: I know. They were all part of it. So Elena Canlas, Elizabeth Kupel Walker, Joy Clark. We just have an incredible collective of women, and all of them are artists, writers, producers, multi-instrumentalists in their own right. You know, they're moonlighting with me. I'm so lucky that they're willing to do this with me.
0: That's cool. Let's drop a few more names while we're at it.
1: Okay. I love dropping names.
0: You did get to sing a song with Nora Jones at Willie Nelson's 90th birthday party at the Hollywood Bowl.
1: I did get to do
0: that. Not many people get to do that. You got to do that.
1: I have had the biggest crush on her for like 20 years. We got to do this song together, Seven Spanish Angels, which is one of Willie's favorite songs that he and Ray Charles became friends over. They were actually, each of their teams was trying to get that song, and they decided, let's just sing it together.
0: Yeah.
1: So Nora was playing the role of Ray Charles, and I was playing the role of Willie Nelson, and we had to sound check it in front of Willie Nelson, which was really nerve-wracking, but he was like, sounds great, girls, you know, from his little golf cart. Around
0: Well, another name that deserves dropping, I think, is Brandi Carlile.
1: Is there Bramley here tonight? So for those of you who don't know Bramley, we are a chosen family, and Brandi Carlile is our heart. You know, she has been making music mean even more for so long. Yeah. She and her incredible wife, Catherine Shepherd, they don't just run an amazing business that where they, you know, all the tide that rises all the ships and all the artists like me that they pull along in their wake, but they also run the Looking Out Foundation, which amplifies the efforts of so many different nonprofit organizations that are really working on harm reduction across the board in our communities, whether it is LGBTQ plus equal rights, whether it is fighting for sensible gun legislation in America. And I am wearing my red shirt for Moms Demand tonight because it has touched my community very deeply. And I think everyone on all sides of all aisles can agree that it's time for a change. Yeah. And it's just figuring out how we come to that agreement of what that can look like, and that we can honor our founding documents and still have well-regulated approach to gun control in this country, right?
0: Mm-hmm. Yeah.
1: So, yeah, I believe that very strongly, and so does Brandi.
0: It's amazing how many places you can find to be passionate and to be an advocate and a spokesperson for. I got an email from a friend today, and their little signature said something like, every day I am torn between saving the world and savoring the world. And I just wonder how you're doing
1: both.
0: With the latter. Are you doing enough savoring?
1: I think when you savor the world, you want to save it too, right? And the world, I think about this a lot. I think about the precipice that we're on. We are pushing ourselves. We are these precocious, brilliant, but emotionally very immature of a species, if you just look at us as a whole. We are in our adolescence, and it's a really scary, precarious time to be in one's adolescence. A lot of people don't survive their adolescence, right? Because they can't imagine it getting better. We're in an epidemic of that right now. And I think that as a species, we're on that precipice. You know, are we going to keep doing the self-destructive behaviors that make the planet uninhabitable for us? The planet will go on, just as it went on after the dinosaurs, right? But I would like for us to have a future on this planet. And I know we can do that together. And I know you all have been doing that work so much in who you choose to amplify on this show. And I really appreciate that.
0: Thanks, Allison. I appreciate that. And It's hard to even acknowledge what you've been through, what you've risen above, and what you've turned it into. And we're just proud of you. We're inspired by your work and wish you the best. And I know you are an example for lots of people who have struggled. Reading a little more in depth about the kinds of things you went through and sleeping in the cemetery in the middle of Montreal and staying in the up in those all-night cafes and playing chess till the sun came up because you didn't want to go home. Yeah,
1: and I did not want to go home. This is true.
0: That's a childhood no one wishes on anyone. So congratulations, really, not only on surviving, but on channeling it and turning it into some powerful songs. So we're going to hear some more.
1: Thank you, Nick.
0: Welcome back, if you would, along with her band, Allison Russell.
1: Thank you so much. We're going to play you the title track of the upcoming album that we just made. This is The Returner.

0: It's Allison Russell. Along with the band, Elizabeth Cooper Walker on percussion, Elena Canlis on vocals and keys, and Joy Clark on acoustic guitar. The record's called Outside Child, out on Fantasy Records. They will all be back a little later on in the show to play some more music.
1: Your visit to E-Town is made possible in part by Visit Bentonville, celebrating the historic town square, the miles of bike trails, and the city's commitment to both the visual and the performing arts. 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
6: I'm Nick Forster. You're listening to E-Town. Allison Russell is going to be back later in the show and coming up. Oklahoma bred and now living in Nashville, singer-songwriter Parker Millsap is here to play some of his latest songs. And, you know, Allison was talking about our adolescent evolution as humans. And every week in E-Town, we try to talk about folks who are trying their best to make things better in some way. This week is certainly no exception. We have developed a little bit into a kind of a throwaway culture. We make stuff, we make waste, and then we throw it in the dump. That has been our pattern for a long time. And, of course, we can't do that forever for a lot of reasons. There is a group here in Northwest Arkansas called Food Loops that's focused primarily on capturing food waste and compostable materials before they wind up in the landfill. And they make fertilizer for farmers and residents. Their motto is nothing wasted. It sounds simple, and it is not. But here to tell us more about Food Loops is Tom Rohr. So we are painting a kind of a bleak picture, Tom, for, you know, us irresponsible humans who are just trashing stuff. But you guys found a way to try to make a dent, make a little difference.
7: Yeah, no, we're not as pessimistic about that. One of the things that we found is people really want to make a difference. And we love to meet those folks and talk about solutions. And we've been able to make a nice dent so far.
6: Yeah. How did this start for you personally? Like, how did you get into this particular passion?
7: Quite by accident, I came up through the corporate life. That's what brought me to Northwest Arkansas and actually worked at Walmart for a while. And I still had a lot of gas left in the tank. I'm kind of a late entrepreneur, but I wanted to do hydroponics. And it didn't make sense. So I had listened to a podcast from a company from New York, and they claimed that they could turn food waste into fertilizer in 7 days. So when I was talking to the horticulturist and I asked her, I said, what do you think about turning food waste into fertilizer? And she told me, do you have any idea how big an idea that is? You have to do that.
6: Oh, cool.
7: So 2 months later, Food Loops was started.
6: Yeah. And tell me about some of your early awkward beginning efforts.
7: Oh, goodness. Well, the first thing was, you know, we thought, oh, well, we have to go to restaurants and see if that's even an option, if they would pay us to collect.

0: the food waste. We did that for about 2 weeks. And we had chefs chasing us down the street saying, when can you start? So,
1: did you have a place to put everything that you were collecting? Or did you have to find a spot to process this all?
0: Well, a big key to our business is working together and networking. We call it a free zone. Mm-hmm. So we're always looking for people with capabilities that match ours. And so our food waste now goes to the city of Fayetteville. So In a given quarter right now, we're up to 350 tons of just organic waste that goes down there, and they turn that into compost.
1: 350 tons every quarter. Okay, so that's, you know, roughly 100 tons a month that you're generating,
0: yeah.
1: A little more than that.
0: Yeah.
1: Do you have like 7,000 volunteers? How do you do this?
0: We have a powerful group of 8 people that work for us all the time. But we have hundreds of volunteers. Yeah. So, you know, you would think in a market where labor is tough, it would be hard for us to find people.
1: Yeah.
0: But they find so much purpose in what they do.
1: Yeah.
0: And they work really hard. But at the end of the day, if they see this big pile of something that's going to be recycled and not go to landfill, mm-hmm. it creates a lot of energy.
1: So as I understand it, you can go to events or big festivals or bike races or sporting events or whatever, and you can say, we will help you divert your waste from your event so that next year you can talk about this as an asset and as something that people will feel better about when they come to your event because they'll know that you're diverting a high percentage of the waste you're generating. Is that,
0: yes.
1: is that the plan?
0: Yes. You know, the goal is to make it a zero waste event, which is 90% diversion from the landfill.
1: What's the sloppiest event you've ever been to?
0: We did a food truck event in North Little Rock, and we'd not ever done one quite like that before, and we had planned to be there like 2 in the morning. Well, we didn't have like tents, and it rained, and we were just soaked like rats.
1: Covered in garbage and soaked like
0: exactly.
1: rats.
0: Exactly. Yeah. It was 11 o'clock at night, and we had been going since 7 in the morning, and then we just started laughing.
1: Yeah. It sounds like a colorful story, probably an odorous one as well. But I just want to ask you, if people are listening to this story around the country and they want to find out about how they might engage in this recycling, repurposing, particularly the idea that this is turned into compost, which is then, I'm assuming, distributed to farmers and citizens and, you know, regional gardens and so on.
0: Yeah.
1: If they want to find out, is there a website they can go to and learn some more stuff?
0: Yeah, absolutely. Our website is foodloops.net.
1: Foodloops.net.
0: Yes.
1: Yeah. So you're capturing waste, diverting it from the landfill, making great compost, and satisfying a bunch of people along the way.
0: Yeah.
1: Not too shabby.
0: Yeah.
1: Well, like Allison Russell was saying, we're in this adolescent phase of our human evolution.
0: Yeah.
1: We got room to grow and grow up and try to do things a little better. I'm glad that you're helping people find the way and making good business sense out of it.
0: Yeah.
1: All right, Tom. Well, thanks for stopping by. Once again, this is Tom Rohr from Food Loops, and the website is foodloops.net. You can learn more, bring it to your town, your event. Thank you, Tom.
0: Thank you.
1: We are going to have more music from Allison Russell and her band in a little while. I want to mention right now that we've got Parker Millsap is coming up next. Parker's been on E-Town a couple of times before. He comes from nearby Oklahoma. He kind of burst onto the scene about 10 years ago with a ton of energy and attention. Great singing, great songwriting. He grew up kind of listening to the blues and singing in the Pentecostal church with his family. I think he's released 6 records under his own name now, and the most recent one is called The Wilderness Within You, which is such an interesting idea, not unlike this conversations we've been having. He's diving into some pretty cosmic themes, from the expansion of the universe to our connection to nature, both inside and outside of our bodies. He does it well, musically, artfully. We're glad he's back with us. Please welcome back to E-Town, Parker Millsap.
2: Welcome to E-Tones. This song is called What You've Shown Me.

Thank you. All right. This next song is about colonialism and the supply chain and factory farming. It's a fun song, I promise. It's called Half a World Away.

0: Thank you.
1: Parker Millsap, welcome back to E-Town. Good to hear you sing and play.
2: Yeah, glad to be here.
1: That song is not unrelated to what we've been talking about.
2: Yeah.
1: And I also want to just say that The Wilderness Within is just such a cool phrase, such a cool concept.
2: Thank you. Yeah. I've been reading a lot of books about nature and ecology lately, and also things like the gut biome. That's kind of where Wilderness Within You came. I was learning about how there's more DNA that's not yours in your body than there is DNA that's yours.
1: Mostly bacteria. Yeah.
2: Yeah. Yum.
1: Well, listen, I think it's important to revisit the wonder of the world, that sense of wonder and mystery and magic that we feel when we can really be present in nature, mm-hmm. and when we can be awed and sort of overcome by learning things about science or the way things work. Mm-hmm. It's true that I think we have to cultivate and preserve our curiosity almost like a limited resource.
2: Yeah, absolutely. One of my favorite authors, Ray Bradbury, I watched an interview with him recently, and he said, don't forget that the magic is still alive. That's a good reminder for me. It's still out there. We're still very much monkeys that have learned to do fun stuff, you know, but we're still so connected to the natural systems of this earth, whether we like it or not.
1: Were you that kid when you were growing up? Were you out there in the back of your house in Oklahoma looking out at the windswept prairie and thunderstorms and stuff? Or were you a nature-centric kid?
2: Sort of. You know, I grew up kind of in the country, so more aware of, you know, maybe wild areas than some people. But I was scared of ants. Like, I was I was not a super nature-y kid, really. I played baseball and sat in my room and played guitar. But especially, you know, since 2020, I feel like everybody was like, we got to get outside. And so I started doing that a lot. And then I started, just reading really good books and learning about where we come from, where all of our stuff comes from. And the ways that we've evolved both with and against nature in some ways.
1: And it's kind of a spiritual journey too. I think the invitation to step outside and of your conventional, normal sort of impulses and mm-hmm. be respectful about that stuff is important. Now, I know that this is on a more practical side. You've moved to Nashville, which is famous for co-writing. And are you that guy who makes appointments with other songwriters and tries to crank out songs with other people in a kind of commercial sense?
2: I tried, but songwriting has always been such a solitary pursuit for me. You know, I started writing just like in my room as a preteen, and I spend a lot of time on my songs. I'll write it and then I'll let it sit for 6 months and then come back and tweak it, and then it's still not ready. And so I'll let it sit for a few more ones, and then eventually I'll think like, oh, that's the word that needs to change, and now it's done.
1: It's kind of like compost.
2: It's very similar to compost. All this trash goes in my brain, and I'm trying to get something useful out of it. It's such a solitary pursuit for me, and I take so long to get things to where I'm comfortable with them that, you know, I find that a Nashville-style songwriting session is good to get something started, but I've never, like, finished something that I felt great about.
1: But there are lots of people to collaborate with. I notice on the title song you've got Gillian Welch singing on there, and you've got other friends and family that are helping out.
2: Yeah.
1: It's a cool, cool collaborative community. Well, quickly, before we get back to more songs, you seem like things are going well. You've got, you're recording, you're putting out stuff, you're touring. I saw your calendar, looks pretty full.
2: Yeah.
1: Got a bunch of dates on the books. You got a band you can use when you want to, and you can tour solo when you want to. And it's not easy. I know that, it looks like so much fun to see somebody up there on the stage playing and singing.
2: It is fun.
1: It is fun.
2: This part's fun.
1: Yeah. But it's the rare exception, the person who can actually go out and really make it work.
2: Yeah. I feel incredibly grateful.
1: Yeah. Well, you're a skilled guy. You have a lot of talent and you've been working hard. So
2: thank you.
1: Yeah. Well, let's get back to more music. You got some more songs for us?
2: Absolutely.
1: From the new record?
2: Yeah. We're going to do Wilderness Within You.
1: Oh, cool. The title song.
2: You want to do it?
1: Yeah, yeah.
2: All right.
1: Yeah. Am I going to sing Gillian Welch's part? No.
2: I think Helen's going to do that.
1: Helen's going to do that. Okay.
3: Hey, Parker. We're going to make a song.
2: All right.

0: Thank you.
1: That's Parker Millsap. Nashville, Tennessee, originally from Oklahoma. The record's called The Wilderness Within You. Along with E-Tones, Christian Teal, Adam Bodine, Kevin Johnson, Helen Forster singing harmony. Parker Millsap.
2: This portion of E-Town is made possible by the Scientific and Cultural Facilities District, or SCFD, one of the largest cultural funding mechanisms in the United States, supporting nearly 300 organizations in the greater Denver, Colorado area. 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And our very special thanks to Scott King and Mike Abb from the Runway Group. Thank you, you guys, for everything. And also to Joe Thompson and the entire team here at the Momentary. You're all wonderful. 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
1: I'm Nick Forster. Like to say hello to our listeners who are hearing E-Town right now on stations like KSKO in McGrath, Alaska, on KKRN in Round Mountain, California, and on WNCS The Point in Montpelier, Vermont. As always, if you want some more information about any of the guests on E-Town this week, or you want to find out how to get tickets to a live show, or find some links to some of the many, many videos we have from the E-Town YouTube channel, all that stuff can be found at etown.org. So we've heard about all kinds of ways we can deep dive into our history, into nature, into our habits, into our garbage, and try to make things better. And it's inspiring. I'm always inspired by our guests. Hope you've enjoyed it so far. Right now, would you please help me welcome back to the stage, along with her band, Allison Russell.

0: Thank you so much.
1: That's Allison Russell. Along with Elizabeth, Fuka Walker, Elena Canlis, and Joy Clark. The record's called Outside Child. Allison Russell and a great band. We've got time for one more song. I want to thank everybody for being on the show this week. I want to get everybody out on stage. Of course, thanks to Parker Millsap and his invitation to explore the wilderness within all of us. Coming over from Nashville. Thanks to our interview guest, Tom Rohr from Food Loops. Closing the loop on food waste. Helping us be a little more conscious of all of that. Thanks to the E-Tones and Helen Forster. Thanks to our crew here, the Momentary in Bentonville. They've been great, made us feel really welcome. Thanks to Allison Russell and her band. We found a song we all love. We hope you will join us and sing along because it's got a chorus we all know. I'm Nick Forster. Hope you can be with us next time right here, anytime.

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Good morning. And welcome to this week's edition of Acoustic Breakfast. I'm Ron Van Warmer. Thanks for joining me this morning. Acoustic Breakfast here on Radio Woodstock is supported by Moonrise Bagels. Made by hand, boiled and baked fresh every day. It's the original stuffed bagel. Of course, you'll find them in Woodstock and on Route 9 in Poughkeepsie across from Marist University. It's what's inside that counts. Moonrise Bagels. So this morning we're going to hear some new music. Got some new Willie Nelson, Milk Carton Kids, The Revivalists. Got a couple of songs from Dermot Kennedy,

The head and the heart have put out a live album, live versions of some songs that they recorded some years back. But they sound new. And this is called Rivers and Roads. You might know the song, but this is a live version they've just recently released.

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And I guess it's just as well, but I miss.

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1: Thank you so much for all of your support. We've had a really, really good year. And thank you so much.

Yeah, from a new album called Lovers. That's Nathaniel Rateliff and a song called Tommy's Song here on Acoustic Breakfast. From the Revivalists, we heard Heart Stop. And that is the opening track on the band's upcoming album, Get It Honest, which is coming out not until July 24th. A little taste of what's to come. The Milk Carton Kids before that, Lost Cause, Lover Fool, it's the name of the album. And Blinded and Smiling is the name of the song. And we started off with a song from The Head and the Heart, a new live version they've just released of a song called Rivers and Roads. Well, of course, Willie Nelson just doesn't stop. And he's got a new album. And we're going to hear a couple of tracks from that. Dream Chaser is the title track, I do believe, of the new album. We're going to hear that one. And the other one we're going to hear from that album is called We'd Make a Good Movie. And that sounded like a really cool title for a great song to be. We'll follow that with a couple of songs from a new album called The Weight of the Woods from Dermot Kennedy. He's got a song called Honest there. And the other one I'm going to play is called The Only Time I Prayed. So let's start with this one from Willie Nelson. It's called Dream Chaser.

0: And that's Willie Nelson from a new album. A song called We'd Make a Good Movie. Cool title. Dream Chaser before that. From that new album as well. I don't know how many albums he's made. It's over 90, I'm pretty sure, over his long career. We have to take a break, though. We're going to come back with those two songs from Dermot Kennedy. If you're not familiar with Dermot Kennedy, he's an Irish singer and songwriter. You might remember a song called Outnumbered, or maybe The Power Over Me. We'll hear some new music from Dermot Kennedy in just a moment. Stick around.
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0: It's Acoustic Breakfast, Radio Woodstock 100.1. I'm Ron Van Warmer. And we're going to hear a couple of new songs from Dermot Kennedy, Irish singer-songwriter. And he's got a new album called The Weight of the Woods. We're going to hear a song called Honest. And we're going to follow that with one called The Only Time I Prayed. Very cool song. Got some music from Gregory Alan Isakov coming up as well. A song that I think you'll be familiar with. He does a great cover with Sylvan Esso. First, here's Honest from Dermot Kennedy.

Like I could ever see her any other way. I write these songs instead of sleeping. Still there's so much that I won't get a chance to say.

And Gregory Alan Isakov getting some help from Sylvan Esso on that song, Fade Into Me, here on Acoustic Breakfast. You remember that song, right? Great song. Nice cover. Dermot Kennedy, The Only Time I Prayed. We're going to hear a track from Paul McCartney's new album, Days We Left Behind, is the song. We're also going to hear a track from Andrew Bird and Gavin Breivik. It's a song that, if you haven't watched The Pit, you might not have heard this song. But if you've watched The Pit, you've heard it. And it's very cool. And we're also going to hear a song coming up from Michael Stipe and Andrew Watt from another TV show, the main title theme from TV series The Rooster. It's just a cool song, and just to hear Michael Stipe singing again is worth it. So this one is, well, starting with Paul McCartney, Days We Left Behind.

I think that's a cool song. It's I Played the Fool, Michael Stipe and Andrew Watt, and of course the theme from a series called Rooster. We heard Andrew Bird and Gavin Brivick, also from a series called The Pit. You've probably seen it. Seems like everybody has. And that one's called Need Someone. And we heard from Paul McCartney in there as well, from his latest album, which I really like that song. I like the one that he does with Ringo as well. It's a good song, too. Maybe we'll play that another time. Those are the new songs that I have here today. We're going to play some old songs that I know we love. And this one's from The Lone Bellow. And it's called Honey. Here on Acoustic Breakfast.

That's Driver 8, music from Jason Isbell, and the 400 Unit, Driver 8. We know that song. Dar Williams before that, You Give It All Away, and we heard Jazz on the Autobahn from the Fleece Brothers. That's one of those songs that if it's playing on the radio and you're in your car and you get to where you're going and you just can't get out of the car until the song's over, because it's just one of those songs that makes you stay and listen for the end. This is Acoustic Breakfast. I'm Ron Van Warmer. We're going to hear a song that I know you'll recognize. I've played it before. And it is a silly song. But it'll take you back, and yet it's new. Because it's from the Mavericks. And Trisha Yarwood helps out on this one, too. It's a song that Frank Sinatra and Nancy Sinatra did. Back in the 60s. I think you've guessed it.

0: That's goodbye, Mr. Blue. Father John Misty there. What? We also heard music there from Houndmouth. Haven't heard Houndmouth for a while. Mackenzie. What a great song that is. From Pete for the Tillerman, we heard a song called Honeyman, which was Cat Stevens doing a duet with Elton John. And from the Mavericks, Raoul Malo. Trisha Yarwood, a song called Something Stupid. Love that song. It's stupid, but I love it. We're going to take a quick break here. And we've got still a half hour music coming up for you. We're going to hear some music from the Avid Brothers. We've got some music from the Civil Wars, doing a great cover of a Leonard Cohen song. We've got some Randy Newman coming up for you as well. We're going to kick things off when we come back with a song from Judy Sill. So stick around. We're going to check out the community calendar. Hear from our good friends at Moonrise Bagels, creator of the Stuffed Bagel. And come back with more music here on Acoustic Breakfast.
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0: It's Acoustic Breakfast, and I'm Ron Van Warmer. And this one is from Judy Sill, Songs of Rapture and Redemption. Judy Sill, the lamb ran away with the crown. It's a live version of that song.
7: Second to last song, I'd like to sing this song called The Lamb Ran Away with the Crown. And on the end, it has a round. I can't sing you all the parts at one time, but I'll sing them separately. And if you try to imagine that they're all going at one time, maybe you'll get the effect. The lamb ran away with the crown.

That's Dido, an acoustic version of her song, Thank You. Having the best day of my life. We heard the Civil Wars during that great cover of Leonard Cohen's Dance Me to the End of Love. We heard At the Zoo from Simon Garfunkel, that from Bookends, of course, from Randy Newman, Simon Smith and the Amazing Dancing Bear from his first album, Sail Away. This Land is Your Land, the Avid Brothers. I think started off that set. We've got time for a few more songs. So let's get back to it now. Going back in time just a bit with Kate and Anna McGarrigle and the Swimming Song.

That's Joan Baez doing her version of Forever Young. From Donovan, we heard Catch the Wind, and we heard Kate and Anna McGarrigle in there as well with Swimming Song. Well, that just about wraps things up. I think we have time for one more song. I'm actually not going to be here next Saturday morning. I'm going to be in Nashville. And I thought it would be appropriate then to go out with a song called Gone to Nashville. It's Sarah again. Here on Acoustic Breakfast.

There we go. Going to Nashville. And that's what we're doing. We'll be heading down there this week. I'll come back. Maybe I'll find some new music down there that I can play on Acoustic Breakfast. I want to thank our friends, Moonrise Bagels, for supporting Acoustic Breakfast here on Radio Woodstock. 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Boiled and baked fresh every day. It's the original stuffed bagel. In Woodstock, and of course on Route 9 in Poughkeepsie, right across from Marist University. It's what's inside that counts. Do check them out at moonrisebagels.com. Thanks so much, everyone. I'll see you back here in 2 weeks. And we'll do it all again.

0: Vinyl and Femmes, Blister in the Sun, Radio Woodstock 100.1. Good morning. Again, I'm Ron Van Warmer. Thanks for joining me here on this Saturday morning. It's going to be a nice one, too. I'll give you a weather update in just a bit. Lou Reed before that, Satellite of Love. Great song. The Red Clay Strays before that did Wondering Why. We heard Josiah and the Bonnevilles with Going Gone. Heartless Bastards did How Low. Starting off this morning. We got more music on the way. I wanted to remind you to check out the contest page at Radio Woodstock. There's a chance to win Wednesday at Basilica Hudson. That coming up on July 22nd. But you can enter to win tickets, a pair of tickets, to see the Asheville, North Carolina indie rock band playing at Basilica Hudson. And you want to do that. There's always something that we're giving away tickets for here at Radio Woodstock. And so check it out at the contest page. 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The Avid Brothers are going to be touring with Willie Nelson this summer, actually. We're going to hear from the brothers in just a moment. We've got some Crosby, Stills, Nash and Young all queued up and ready to go as well, and we'll get to that in about 2 minutes.
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0: That's Crosby, Stills, Nash, and Young. Ohio, Radio Woodstock, 100.1. Black Pumas before that. Chronicles of a Diamond. And we heard from the Avid Brothers. Neapolitan Sky, as I mentioned. Avid Brothers touring with Willie Nelson this summer. Speaking of summer, seems to finally have arrived. It's going to be a sunny day today with the high getting up into the low 80s. We're going to see 85 on Sunday. Still sunny. Monday, mid-80s once again. Tuesday, mostly sunny. It's going to get a little hot. Temperatures getting into the low 90s. They're going to stay in the 90s for Wednesday as well. Things do cool off a little bit for Thursday and Friday. Temperatures only getting up into the 70s. But still, some hot days ahead here in the Hudson Valley. We're going to come back in just a moment. Got some music from Brother Wallace. Got some music from Annie Lennox coming up as well, plus much more. We're going to get to all that and the much more in just a couple minutes.
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0: What a fun song that is. Shovels and Rope and Domino. Radio Woodstock 100.1. Great song for the summer, which we seem to have hit. We heard the Jam in there as well with Heat Wave, and that's coming as well. Death Cab for Cutie before that did Doors Unlocked and Open. Open is where you want them to be, too. Walking on Broken Glass from Annie Lennox, and Brother Wallace started things off with You're the Man. Speaking of the weather, it's going to be a hot week, as I mentioned before, and even the nights are going to be hot. Temperatures overnight are going to be in the mid-50s and upper 60s. That's hot for night. Might be time to get out the old air conditioning, huh? Yeah. It looks like it's that time of year. 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

0: That's good to be. Goose, Radio Woodstock, 100.1. Goose, of course, one of the headliners at the last Mountain Jam. And might not be a Mountain Jam this year, but there is an amazing Ultimate Summer Tour. You can just listen to Win here at Radio Woodstock. Some great concerts you're going to go see if you do win. Alabama Shakes, Willie Nelson, Paul Simon. Goose, in fact, is on there again. Sheryl Crow, so many. Doobie Brothers, Dave Matthews Band, Santana, the Avett Brothers, so much, and many more. Listen to Win, your chance to get to see all of those concerts here at Radio Woodstock. We heard music in there from Steely Dan. Brittany Howard did Stay High. Teddy Swims did Mr. Know-It-All. We heard from the New Pornographers in there as well. It's Votive. More on the way here at Radio Woodstock. Again, I'm Ron Van Warmer. We're going to come back with some music from, Talking Heads, Nick Waterhouse, and more here on Radio Woodstock.
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0: That's Nick Waterhouse. Me Santa Ana. 1986. Sly and the Family Stone before that did Dance to the Music. We heard from Sarah Farrell in there as well. American Dreaming. Talking Heads. Road to Nowhere. It's Radio Woodstock. 100.1. I'm Ron Van Wormer. And we have more music on the way in just a couple of minutes. We're going to come back. Some music from Bob Marley. Got some music from Blues Traveler on the way as well. We'll get to all that and much more in just a couple of minutes.
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0: Music there from Blues Traveler and Run Around, Radio Woodstock 100.1. Cameron Winter before that, Love Takes Miles. We heard the Bleachers, the Radio Woodstock song of the week, You and Forever. And Bob Marley kicked things off with Stir It Up. Indeed, he did. Well, that just about does it for me here this morning. But I'll be back again tomorrow morning at 7 for the Roundtable. I do hope you can join us for that. Do stick around, though, because Jim is in the building. He has lots of great music coming your way as well. He's going to kick things off with some music from Tom Petty and the Heartbreakers. Thanks, everybody. Have a great day. See you back here again tomorrow. Bye.
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Radio Woodstock 100.1, Tom Petty and the Heartbreakers from the 1976 debut album with American Girl. MJ Lenderman before that, Wristwatch. Joe Jackson in there as well with that classic, Is She Really Going Out With Him? And yeah, I think she is. I'm Jim Rauter. It's a Saturday morning and I can finally say with confidence that it's a beautiful day in the neighborhood. That's right, in the greater Woodstock metropolitan region. We've got a temperature of 64 degrees right now, going up to a high of 74, going to be sunny all day. Tomorrow, high 81 degrees, sunny all day. Absolutely beautiful weekend on our hands, so let us rejoice. And by the way, I want to give a shout out to my good friend Jimmy Scheffel and all the guys in the band Payne's Gray Sky, who entertained us last night at the Red Maple Vineyard. What a great show, guys, and thanks for all that. And yeah, if you're into good music and local libations, they can be had tonight. If you happen to be heading west on Route 28 and you find yourself in Arkville, New York, check out the Union Grove Brew Stillery, where Stu Cutler, ace guitarist, will be there with his bluesy, jazzy groove, unmatched by anyone I've ever heard. That show starts tonight at 7 o'clock. All right, let's get back to some music. Here's something new from Kevin Morby. I believe the music video for this tune just came out yesterday. It's called Javelin.

0: Woodstock 100.1, the tune Shake Baby from her 2018 EP, Moroccan Ballroom. Abraham Alexander before that, with a little help from Gary Clark Jr., tune entitled Stay. I'm Jim Router. I got Courtney Barnett and the Tedeschi Trucks Band up next. But first, there's this.
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Radio Woodstock 100.1, new from Tedeschi Trucks Band, the title track from their sixth studio album. It's called Future Soul, came out in March. Also a March release is the new album from Courtney Barnett. That's called Creature of Habit, and from that album we heard the song Wonder. I'm Jim Rauter, and here's yet another March release for you from Casey Musgraves. This tune, something we're all familiar with, it's called Dry Spell.

0: Cat Power sings Dylan, the 1966 Royal Albert Hall concert, Ballad of a Thin Man, recorded live from November of 2023. Elliot Smith before that, Son of Sam. Casey Musgraves at the top, relatively new music titled Dry Spell. I'm Jim Rauter. It's a Saturday morning. We're coming up on about 11:40. I'll have a double dose of the dead for you at high noon. But right now, queued up, I've got a joyful gospel-tinged soul singer single, excuse me, from the UK band Mama's Gun, and that's coming up in just a couple minutes.
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0: Well, now, that's the best one chord song I've heard since Harry Nilsson came out with Coconut. Daniel Norgren and Dandelion Time. And that tune is right on time for this time of year. The Verve before that, Bittersweet Symphony. And at the top, an out-and-out celebration of love, warmth, and goodness. And who can argue with that? From Mama's Gun and the tune entitled simply, Joy. 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Temperature in Woodstock right now, 66 degrees and sunny. We're going up to a high of about 74 today. Overnight low, a comfortable 58. Sunday, dig this, sunny and 81 degrees. Monday, dig this, sunny and 82 degrees. I'm telling you, my friends, it doesn't get any better. All right, I got Amos Lee coming up, and then we'll get to your double dose of the dead in just a couple minutes.
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Radio Woodstock 100.1, Amos Lee, there's a tune to put a little pep in your step. Should have known better. I'm Jim Router. A couple minutes past high noon, time for our double dose of the dead. I want you to mark your calendars. Thursday, May 28th at the Bearsville Theater, you can get a sneak preview of the documentary Summer Tour. It's a movie about a magnetic young couple who are following Dead & Company during their final tour of 2023. And one member of that couple is also a member of the Dead tribute band Mason's Children. And Mason's Children will be performing that night as well. The movie called Summer Tour. Not slated for official release until July, but we can get a sneak preview right here in Woodstock, just down the road from me at the Bearsville Theater. Well worth checking out. So I figure we might as well hear one from Dead & Company. Here's the version of Direwolf.

Radio Woodstock 100.1, Kingfish, the tune Jump for Joy. That was Bob Weir's side project in the mid-70s during the band's 20-month hiatus from touring, and an album that beautifully captures the joy and enthusiasm of the era, in my opinion. Great album, Kingfish. That's the late, great Robbie Hoddinott on lead guitar, Matthew Kelly doing the lead vocals on that one. But Bobby sings a few on that album. Always a joy to hear that. Preceding Kingfish was Dead & Company with Dire Wolf. And once again, mark your calendars. Thursday, May 28th, Summer Tour, the latest documentary about Deadheads, will be shown at the Bearsville Theater along with a live performance of Dead tribute band Mason's Children. So, well worth checking out. I'm Jim Rauter. It's a Saturday about a quarter after noon, and this is Southern Avenue.

0: Radio Woodstock 100.1. The Lumineers, title track from their 2022 album, Bright Side. Before that, a song you just gotta love, so much love, from Southern Avenue. That was from last year's album, Family. I'm Jim Router. Saturday, 12:21, and some loose change. We're going to hear Mount Joy, Bob Dylan, S.G. Goodman, and the Yeah, Yeah, Yeahs in this next set, right after this.
1: Hey, it's Drew from Assembly in Kingston. I want to tell you about a few shows we have coming up. This Saturday, straight from New Orleans, the Dirty Dozen Brass Band. 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Also coming to Assembly, Jesse Royal, Buck Meek, Joanne Shaw Taylor, A La La's, Quen, Fruit Bats, and The Souls of Mischief. 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

0: Radio Woodstock 100.1. Yeah, yeah, yes. The tune Maps from their 2003 debut album, Fever to Tell. S.G. Goodman before that. New music covering the Butthole Surfers. The classic tune Pepper. I'm Jim Router. I got new music from Beck coming up. We'll chase that with Lana Del Rey and then the Black Keys right after this.
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0: Radio Woodstock 100.1, The Black Keys, Tighten Up. Lana Del Rey before that, Let Me Love You Like a Woman, and new music from Beck, Ride Lonesome. I'm Jim Router, here to tell you that weekends on Radio Woodstock are supported by Rice Plumbing and Heating. 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Alrighty, well, I got the Guess Who coming up. Some of you may remember that right after this.
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New from Fantastic Cat, Donnie Takes the Bus, and you can see Fantastic Cat for free. That's right, I said it, for free, on Sunday, May 31st at Red Maple Vineyard as RMV and Radio Woodstock join together for the ultimate summer tour party. It's a free public summer kickoff celebration. Fantastic Cat will headline the event. The band Kale will be there as well, along with Ladies of the Valley. We kick off at noon on that Sunday and go till 6 o'clock. And yeah, you just show up and be there. We're going to have a drawing for the ultimate summer tour, 20 concerts, and one winner is going to get free tickets to all 20 of those concerts. Some of the bands this summer include Alabama Shakes, Billy Strings, Goose, Paul Simon, Willie Nelson, Brandi Carlile. I could go on and on. But that is well worth checking out. If you like Fantastic Cat, you got to come on down to Red Maple Vineyard in West Park, you know, right along the Hudson River, not too far from where I sit. Maybe about, I don't know, 12 miles, 14 miles from Woodstock, right down there on 9W. So another mark on your calendar, Sunday, May 31st. I'm Jim Router, and I'm here to tell you that the forecast on Radio Woodstock is supported by Planet Networks. 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Temperature in Woodstock right now, a divine 70 degrees, and it is sunny. Yeah, nary a cloud in the sky. It's really nice outside. Overnight low tonight, 58 degrees. Sunday, sunny, 81 degrees. Monday, sunny, 82 degrees. And that is what I call gorgeous. Alrighty, what's happening next? Looks like Jimi Hendrix coming in for his Saturday gig. And then we'll hear from John Butler in just a couple minutes.

0: Radio Woodstock 100.1, Curtis Harding sneaking in there with the power. I'm Jim Rauter, Saturday afternoon, time about 1:15. And yes, we are going to get to Hendrix, and we're going to get to John Butler right after this.
1: 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Just announced, Steve Earle, The Bobby Lees, Damian Gelato, George Porter Jr., Joyce Manor, and Babe Rainbow. 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

Radio Woodstock 100.1, Australian John Butler going solo. Jimi Hendrix Experience, before that You Got Me Floatin'. Well, we've heard from Hendrix. Now let's hear from a man they call the Hendrix of the Sahara, Via Farka Touré. With Krongbin backing him up, this tune, Tongo Bara.

0: Radio Woodstock 100.1, Teddy Thompson. So this is Heartache. Faye Webster before that beautiful tune happens to be called Kingston. Los Lobos in there as well, covering Marvin Gaye live. What's going on? I'm Jim Browder. Saturday afternoon, 1:40 is the time. And we're going to hear from the Dropkick Murphys in just a couple minutes. Got to get to Peekskill, but first we got to get to this.
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0: 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Queen, 1974. Killer Queen, the name of the tune. James Hunter, before that, Don't Do Me No Favors. And Bruce Springsteen in there as well. No Surrender, the Boss, bringing his Land of Hope and Dreams American tour to Madison Square Garden tonight. 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

Radio Woodstock 100.1 Classic, Amy Winehouse, Valerie with Mark Ronson. Say She, before that, Cut and Rewind, The Blasters in there with Border Radio, Ramones at the top, Blitzkrieg Bop. I'm Jim Rauter, and you may have heard that the Rolling Stones have a new album coming out in July. It's called Foreign Tongues, and here is the first taste of that album, a tune entitled In the Stars.

0: Lucas Nelson with a little help from Lucius. Fool Me Once. The singer LP before that, One Like You. Rolling Stones at the top in the stars here on Radio Woodstock 100.1. I'm Jim Rauter. It's 2:23 and some loose change. I'll be here till 3 o'clock. Got the music coming your way. Red Clay Strays, T-Rex, Sun Little in this next set right after this.
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0: Radio Woodstock 100.1. Son Little, Whip the Wind, from his album City Folk. And Son Little will be bringing his City Folk tour to the Bearsville Theater on Friday, June 19th. Preceded by the glam rock classic circa 1971 Jeepster from T-Rex, and new music from the Red Clay Strays at the top, Demons in Your Choir. I'm Jim Router, and for you jam band fans, I got Humphreys McGee coming up. We're going to chase that with Father John Misty in just a couple minutes.
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0: Father John Misty, The Payoff. Humphreys McGee, before that, Bright Lights, Big City. 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Temperature in Woodstock right now, a very tasty 72 degrees. It's very sunny out there. Overnight low in the high 50s. Sunday going to be sunny and 81 degrees. Monday going to be sunny and 82 degrees. What more do you want? Well, we got the Rock Doc coming up at 3 o'clock and then my man Lenny Block. So all is bliss. All is bliss.
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0: This is Neil Ratner Rock Doc here on WDST Radio Woodstock with another episode of This Week in Rock with support from Transcendental and my friend, the amazing dentist and rock star Bruce Milner. Visit Transcendental, his stunning new office at 2 Maverick Road on the corner of Maverick Road and Route 375. 60 years ago today, the Beach Boys released the album Pet Sounds. Recognized for pioneering new orchestral techniques and transforming music production by treating the studio as a compositional instrument, the album raised the status of popular music to an art form and helped establish albums as unified artistic statements. Pet Sounds, produced, arranged, and primarily composed by Brian Wilson, was the first Beach Boys album in which studio musicians, such as the Wrecking Crew, largely replaced the band on their instruments, and the first in which any rock group abandoned the small ensemble format for an entire album. Its unprecedented total production cost exceeded $70,000, equivalent to $690,000 in 2025. Wilson identified Pet Sounds as an interpretation of Phil Spector's wall of sound technique and said that he tried to emulate aspects of Spector's productions, particularly the combination of color tones to create new textures. Seeking to expand Spector's technique and surpass the Beatles' Rubber Soul, Wilson's orchestrations blended pop, jazz, exotica, classical, and avant-garde elements, combining rock instrumentation with layered vocal harmonies, found sounds, and instruments not normally associated with rock. The album is now considered a rock masterpiece and one of the greatest and most influential albums in rock and roll. However, when they first heard it, executives at Capitol Records reacted with confusion to its unconventional style and debated rejecting the album, only approving it after several meetings. As a result, as Beach Boy Brian Johnson relates, the promotion for the record was poor to say the least.
1: Capitol Records decided because they couldn't push the band more. And Pet Sounds is out. They worked on it barely 3 months, and then they put out Very Best of the Beach Boys, Volume 1. Okay, are you into the Beach Boys? Who? Oh, yeah, we are. Anyway, I'm over here with two copies of Pet Sounds, and it wasn't released in England at all, or Europe. And the Beatles show up in my hotel room, in my suite. And I had a record player there, and they wanted to hear Pet Sounds. And I played it for them twice. So, and I was told they distilled the vibe of Wouldn't It Be Nice and our sound and our harmony into Here, There, and Everywhere in the Revolver album. But looking back, hindsight, I realized they were our total promotion team spreading the word. And people, they started talking about the Beach Boys and Pet Sounds. It exploded in England and Europe. John B. from Pet Sounds went to number 5. You know, but thank you, John. Thank you, Paul.
0: Wouldn't It Be Nice is one of two songs on Pet Sounds in which Peter Asher wrote lyrics to Brian Wilson's melodies. According to Asher, I can remember in Wouldn't It Be Nice that we'd both had the experience of being too young to have what the rest of the world would call a serious relationship with a girl, and yet wanting to be able to have it taken seriously. Okay, let's listen. From Pet Sounds, the Beach Boys, and Wouldn't It Be Nice?

0: That's it for today. I hope you enjoyed it. This is Neil Ratner Rock Doc. 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

Radio Woodstock, Melissa Etheridge, Dr. Neil Ratner, This Week in Rock, every Saturday and Sunday at 3, and a great crash course on the Beach Boys' Pet Sounds album. Lenny Block, thank you for stopping by Saturday afternoon here at WDST. Dwayne Betts played the egg in Albany a couple of weeks back. Here's one with Derek Trucks called Stare at the Sun on Radio Woodstock.

0: I'd say a pretty good portion of the Hudson Valley singing along with that one. Stevie Nicks and Tom Petty, Big Thief, their latest, Incomprehensible. Jason Isbell and Dwayne Betts, yes, son of Dickie, and a song he dedicated to his dad called Stare at the Sun, help from Derek Trucks. Well, I just read here that the Hudson Valley is considered one of the worst locations in the country for allergy sufferers due to its high concentration of trees and open spaces. No shoot. It's a heavy-duty day pollen-wise around here, and I'm trying to breathe, and that's working. We're at 72 degrees, beautiful sunny day, same for tomorrow, same for Monday, and we're inching towards 90 by Tuesday. Enjoy.
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0: And a beauty from Allison Russell called Night Flyer. Richie, who improvised that one, and hey, they kept telling him, stretch it out, we need more time. So he went, what, a good 5-6 minutes with Freedom, Modest Mouse, and the new one from The Strokes called Going Shopping. Did you catch them very psychedelic-like on Colbert the other night as that show winds down to a grinding halt this week? Did you catch Letterman on the show the other night? Pretty brilliant stuff, and it reminded me how much I loved David and his years at The Late Show. 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

0: And I know that you Hudson Valley farmers and planters know that the best time for planting tomatoes is after the danger of frost has passed. And we're going to be near 90 on Tuesday, so I think we're good to go. Lucy Degas, the new one, love it, planting tomatoes on Radio Woodstock, 100.1 WDST. Lenny Block, so glad you stopped by today.
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I am truly excited to play you this next track, which I have not heard yet. Okay, so it's probably your first time too. It's a brand new one from our Mountain Jam veteran, Grace Potter. She's been at a bunch of them, coming down from Vermont. Her 7th studio album from the 4-time Grammy-nominated artist. 10 tracks, it's called Trespasser, and it's coming out on August 21st. Here's the lead track, Love Me Not, new Grace Potter on Radio Woodstock. When

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1: Man, there are times when I really miss John Prine. Like when I get to play him on the radio for you. John Prine and Iris Dement doing In Spite of Ourselves. Dave Matthews and Tim Reynolds, a great pair there. One Sweet World, recorded live. Grace Potter, brand new track called Love Me Not, premiering it for you on WDST, Deer Hunter, and Alabama Shakes. Lenny B here, beautiful day, and tomorrow, and Monday too. Sunshine, we're right there at 74 degrees on Tinker Street in Woodstock, 81 for Sunday with the sun, 82 Monday, and mid to upper 80s on Tuesday, a slight chance of showers. 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
2: Hey, it's Drew from Assembly in Kingston. 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

0: I wonder if when Baskin Robbins came around, they said, you know, Howard Johnson says 28 flavors. We got to do better than that. Remember the Hojos right off the thruway? I think around Saugerties. So that'd be exit 21 or so. I think they're still there. I don't know if they're doing 28 flavors. Ani DeFranco, and that's one up from the 31 flavors that Baskin Robbins did. A live version. 32 flavors on Radio Woodstock. Deer Tick, the new one, Mary Singletary. And Obong JR with Just My Luck. Thanks for hanging out with us here at Radio Woodstock. And this guy, Lenny's got some bluegrass details for you coming to Bearsville. The Bearsville Bluegrass Festival is back this Memorial Day weekend at Bearsville Park, Sunday, May 24th, starting at noon. 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

0: Josiah and the Bonnevilles. The real name is Josiah Lemming, and that's his stage name. American singer-songwriter from Morristown, Tennessee. I only know Morristown, New Jersey. I'm guessing Morristown, Tennessee is near Nashville. Isn't everything in Tennessee near Nashville? That's called Hell Without the Flames. Susan Tedeschi, Love Her, Alone, Bowie's Young Americans, and NOLA's John Batiste. What a great guy on every level. And the song Big Money at Radio Woodstock 100.1 WDST. We're hanging out together. It's Saturday afternoon, and I'm glad you're here.
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the highly underrated Tim Hardin, in my humble opinion, and a song he wrote called Reason to Believe on Radio Woodstock 100.1 WDSD. Jack Antonoff, the producer, the Grammy award-winning producer, and leader of the band Bleachers, has this week's Radio Woodstock Song of the Week. You voted this one as your favorite. It's new from Bleachers' You and Forever on WDST. Oh.

0: Some words of wisdom that Gabe Butterfield has laid on me a couple of times, son of Paul. Everything's better with a little butter on it. Paul Butterfield, Maya Hawk, great to hear her Radio Woodstock takeover a couple of Saturday nights ago. That was last week, yeah. Great job, Maya. She's a wonderful singer, and she's a pretty good DJ, too. Red Hot Chili Peppers, Bleachers, the new one, the Radio Woodstock Song of the Week, You and Forever on WDST. It was a beautiful day for a walk across the Hudson on the walkway. If you did that with NAMI, I want to personally thank you for doing that. They do it every year around this time. They walk across the Hudson River to bring more knowledge and more understanding of mental illness and how it affects each and every one of us. And we got up to 74 earlier, down to 58 tonight, 81 Sunday with the sun. That same sun is a beauty, 82 Monday. Chance of a shower, but 86 on Tuesday. So pushing 90 by Tuesday. 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Thank you so much for listening.
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0: She and he moves in mysterious ways. You too. The Sacred Souls, K-O-L to space, and Fish doing Birds of a Feather. They've got 5 nights at Madison Square Garden, July 22, 24, 25, 27, 29. Then they're doing a bunch of shows at Fenway Park in Boston. Really, guys? Do you have to do that? That's July 31st and August 1st. That's a Friday and Saturday night. Now, July 31st, we're going to be on the Billy Bus to see Billy Strings. If you got on that bus, congratulations. We'll see you there. Billy's doing 2 sold-out nights at Bethel. And those shows are part of our Ultimate Summer Tour 2026. Over 50 bands, over 25 shows. And we're going to have our grand prize party Sunday, May 31st at this place. Check it out.
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0: 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It's Saturday, and Saturday night in about an hour gets going with Asia. She'll be here. The dance grooves will be on, and we'll all be grooving and dancing together. No shoes, please.
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sold out at the Bearsville Theater tonight. What a great band with a new album. These are the Mountain Goats. Charlie Sheen reaches out to the feds. That's the name of this new one on Radio Woodstock 100.1.

0: You're the man. No, you're the man. No, you're the man. Brother Wallace, Radio Woodstock. Lucinda Williams doing Righteously. The Feet and Dixie Chicken and Charlie Sheen reaches out to the feds from the Mountain Goats, playing a sold-out show tonight at the Bearsville Theater. Always a great time. I'm Lenny Block. We are WDST, and we've had a beautiful day in the Hudson Valley and the Catskills. And you know what? We're going to do it again tomorrow. And it'll be even warmer. 81 the high Sunday, 82 Monday, 87, yep, pushing 90 on Tuesday. 75 degrees Poughkeepsie.
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0: That is Southern Avenue doing Upside, Lucius and Spoon out of Austin, Texas. Guess I'm falling in love on Radio Woodstock 100.1, WDST, Red Maple Vineyard, and Radio Woodstock present the Ultimate Summer Tour 2026. 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One winner gets 50-plus bands, over 25 shows, and some of those shows include the Billy String Shows, both of them at Bethel Woods, Goose, Paul Simon, Willie Nelson, John Fogerty, Steve Winwood, and we got the July 4th show of the Doobie Brothers and Santana. 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

0: That's Paramore, and This Is Why, Bikini Kill, The Kinks, and Courtney Barnett with Wonder on Radio Woodstock 100.1. The one and only, and I'm Lenny Block. I thank you so much. It's always a hoot when I get to pick the tunes for you every Saturday afternoon on WDST. Asia is next, because it's Saturday night. Don't be just good. Be good for something, and I love you.
1: 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Rock Academy, where the next generation of legends begins. All skill levels are welcome, but spots are limited. 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
3: 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Simon's Rock offers rising 11th and 12th graders the opportunity to leave high school early to begin college at Simon's Rock. 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

It's Saturday night on Radio Woodstock 100.1 with Jordan Rackhay and Jalen Gunda with What It Gave Me. These Sacred Souls in the Mirror. It's Asia. It's Saturday night with your passport to the soulful, the funky, the far out. We're going to blend up some vintage vibes and fresh finds. Plus, later on, an full hour steeped in reggae roots, rocksteady, and dub. This is a musical journey where we go beyond where rhythm rules and borders don't exist. So turn it up, the bass, the treble, and all. And we're going to kick things off with a group straight out of East LA and are part of the modern Chicano soul revival scene. The Sincere's, Did You Know It's Saturday Night?

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Bill Withers live at Carnegie Hall, 1973. I was just put on to that gem. World Keeps Going Around. Monophonics, The New Birth from 1970 with You Don't Have to Be Alone, The Mystery Lights, and a brand new one from The Sincere's with Did You Know? Did You Know? It's Saturday night, and here's one from a cult favorite retro funk soul group that formed in Munich in the early 90s, The Poets of Rhythm, South Carolina. It's Saturday night.

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0: Saturday night on Radio Woodstock 100.1, and sometimes I need to hear the Temptations' Psychedelic Shack. Carlene and the Groovers out of South Carolina with Right On, Menahan Street Band, the Budos Band, the Blackyards from 1994 with Dreaming About You, some Sly and the Family Stone live at Winchester Cathedral from 1967, I Ain't Got Nobody, Dojo Cuts with Sometimes It Hurts, the Poets of Rhythm, It's Asia, It's Saturday Night, and we're just getting started. Coming up next, an hour steeped in reggae, roots, rocksteady, and dub. It's Saturday night.
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